0: rating. Partly cloudy conditions, heading for a top of 17, partly cloudy and 19 tomorrow. Right now, it's 13 degrees at Magenta on Star 104.5, the home of Gina and Maddie's $20,000 secret sound.
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Kiss Me very, very soon. That is your cue to win $20,000 with Gina and Maddie's Secret Sound. It is on the way. Hey, we're moving up with Dreamworld very soon. Olivia Rodrigo is going to drop dead.

0: Star 104.5 is where you wake up with Gina and Maddie for breakfast. Now, they've got your Bruno Mars tickets up for grabs tomorrow, a family pass. You just have to get involved with the show. How easy is that? They are back for you tomorrow morning, 5:30, and more music variety with Joshua Waz in 30 seconds after we check your roads and Wilson Phillips.
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3: Still seeing some pretty heavy delays down Wyong Road southbound from Tuggera to Chitaway Bay. West Gosford congestion continuing on the Central Coast Highway in both directions at Mans Road. And in Erina, that patchiness on the entrance road between Avoca and Terrigal Drive. The M1 is moving well this afternoon. It's a 13-minute run northbound from Wurrunga to the Hawkesbury River Bridge. 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T's and C's apply. Tomorrow's weather partly cloudy, tops of 19. I'm Lisa Kowalski and that's the latest Central Coast traffic on Star 104.5.

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1: That, this is what you've demonstrated through your words, your actions, and the way you translate. 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
2: Happy birthday, Aussie TV. Stop.

And then I went for a run. I absolutely smashed myself. Like, I was like, I got home and I was like, oh my God, that I went a little bit too hard in the run, a little bit too hard. Yeah. And then Bella goes, well, did you poo yourself? And I said, no.

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1: I've been doing something for years that now is all the go, and you're going to want to try it because you're an actual runner and I'm a fake runner. So
2: I love how, like, I feel like such a fraud when you talk about me and running. But I go for runs.
1: Yeah, and you run marathons. You are a runner. You're a runner. So my running technique, it's got a name. It's called Nico Nico Pace. And so
2: how am I spelling that?
1: N-I-K-O, N-I-K-O Pace. Now that translates to smiling pace. So it's slow enough that you can comfortably hold a conversation. It's been developed by a Japanese researcher, Hiroki Tamaka. And I am ahead of the game because it's the new thing. You should jog slowly. You don't try and run fast. Mm-hmm. Don't try and go too hard. Deliberately slow down. Take shorter steps, tick. Easy pace, tick. Can you talk while you're running? Yes, tick. Mm-hmm. So I am ahead of the game, trendsetting with my running style. You can walk beside you while you run.
2: No, I like this.
1: Yeah, it's great. And it's a thing. And it still improves your cardiovascular fitness. Mm-hmm. And it's particularly good for, you know, beginners, people getting back into exercise, and old people. But don't worry about that bit. Even experienced runners like you, Maddie Baisley, are deliberately doing slower runs. It's similar to zone 2 training.
2: Well, this is the thing.
1: Yeah.
2: Running, I've done a bit of running and I've had a running coach for a while, but running slow is the most important thing if you ever want to be a faster or a long distance runner. It's more important to run slow than it is to run fast.
1: And also, it's more important to run slow than to not go outside at all.
2: Absolutely.
1: So, and this new technique that I invented, it's becoming quite the thing, because
2: don't worry about the Nico Nico pace. It's the Gina Gina pace.
1: Yeah, that's right. That's right. Yeah. And if you think you can go out and do a little bit, and like, so when I start running again, and I'm the world's worst. Like, Rod, honest to God, he can walk beside me.
2: Hey, you know what I feel about that.
1: Yeah, I know. You're not. You're lovely about it. But
2: you're doing more than most.
1: And
2: if people pay you out, then they can get stuffed.
1: Yeah. Yeah, people.
2: Yeah.
1: Yeah, so I will I'll say to myself, just run to the next telephone pole. And then I get there and I go, you can keep going. Sure. Walkers pass me. All right, I do not get embarrassed when walkers overtake me, but I just
2: started
1: think,
2: doing. Haven't you started doing? Let's just run from the next Dan Murphy's to the next. isn't that your new target?
1: Yeah.
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5: Traffic building coming out of Woi Woi on Woi Woi Road and Brisbane Water Drive towards the Central Coast Highway. The highway itself steady through to the M1, and the M1 making good time both ways between Sydney and Newcastle. 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Partly cloudy, 19 the top. I'm Tim Govers. That's the latest. 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

0: 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Have you had some help trying to work out what our $20,000 secret sound is? Or maybe you're flying solo. We're about to ask you to call in and tell us. 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Or right now is probably the best English to go with.
1: You're a bit rattled.
0: Well,

Justin Timberlake. Can't stop feeling. I can't stop the. It's 8:59. Still more of this song to go.

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